Oh yeah, let me hear you sing it. Everybody in the place, put those hands in the air. Yeah, check it out one time. You know it's for real. Then transfer to you all on your set. Getting biz, come on.

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What are you doing? What are you going? Move your feet and start it again. 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You're feeling alright, a seminal trip, a non-evil flip.

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What are you doing? 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If you want to dance this different bit, you have to get the moving feet. 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
1: 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You're listening to the funkiest station in the nation. And today we're just modern talking.